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At 7:22 p.m. Mountain Daylight Time Wednesday, Environment Canada has issued a tornado warning for East Central Alberta. Extra care and attention should be exercised in and around the following localities: Paradise Valley, Edgerton and Chauvin. Environment Canada meteorologists are tracking a severe thunderstorm that is possibly producing a tornado. Damaging winds, large hail and locally intense rainfall are also possible. Take cover immediately if threatening weather approaches. 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

At 8:13 p.m. Mountain Daylight Time Wednesday, Environment Canada has updated a tornado warning for East Central Alberta. Extra care and attention should be exercised. The following localities are included in the warning: Provost, Edgerton and Chauvin. Environment Canada meteorologists are tracking a severe thunderstorm that is producing a tornado. Damaging winds, large hail and locally intense rainfall are also possible. Take cover immediately if threatening weather approaches. 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

Is it mean to start the show with that song? Have you ever seen the rain? It's on 106 for the goat. Good morning, I'm Kaylee. Okay, yes, we did get a lot of rain yesterday. I hope everyone's basements are all right. I've heard some people saying that they had pretty bad flooding. I also want to just give a heads up, if you haven't looked outside, it is super foggy out there. If there is anywhere, especially on the highways, that's really bad for fog, give me the heads up and I'll pass that along just so people traveling on the road, they at least know, or maybe they can just like not be on the highway. So that'd be awesome. I'm getting a lot of positive feedback from this band right here. A lot of people loving them. Let me know what you think. This is Turnstile Lookout for Me. It's 106 on the go.

0: Y'all, you gotta turn your lights on. It is too foggy out there not to. Shout out to Caleb who just phoned in and said, yeah, seeing a lot of people not with their lights on. Make sure those are on. Caleb also said, hey, I'm like driving a big truck. It's not my life that's in danger. It's yours. So make sure if your lights are not on right now that we change that.
1: A quarter century of rock in the border city. 25 years of the GOAT.
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0: Y'all, I got the most wild text message that rolled in last night. Okay. I'm going to read this all. I swear to God, this is a text message we got. Okay. It says, for tomorrow's morning road report, there is a wild moose causing road disturbances on the outskirts of town of Vermilion. Make sure you have one arm on the wheel and one arm on the shifter to pop your transmission into neutral if you see the bugger hanging out on the side of the road. This is a matter of public safety. BT dubs, Kaylee is the rock and roll goddess of Alberta and Saskatchewan, and any man would be lucky to have her. I love living in a border city where you're like, Alberta and Saskatchewan. But thank you. I will let my boyfriend know that. I just got this text here from Tyler. Shout out. It says fog clears north of Marwain. Okay, good to know. Thank you so much. Yeah, it's super foggy out there. Make sure that you have your lights on. Thank you to Caleb for the heads up on that one. And just make sure that you're driving safe out there. Anywhere else that's really bad for fog, you can let me know and I'll pass on that word, especially if it's like on the highways, because that is sketch to drive through, okay? Okay, now your rock and roll goddess of Alberta and Saskatchewan is playing you some Limp Bizkit.
1: 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Keep on rolling, baby. You know what time it is.

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1: What's up? Good morning. I'm Kaylee. So I was chatting with Caleb earlier today, and he was like, hey, you got to tell the people to turn their lights on. It is super foggy out here. Caleb drives a big truck. Should I just call you Big Truck? Big Truck Caleb? 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But I'll play a clip. This is Santana. It's perfectly named here. 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
1: I'm Justin Goulet. No one was injured after a tornado reportedly touched down at a campground near Wainwright last night. The Wainwright RCMP says they were called to the area near Dilberry Lake Provincial Campground and were able to successfully evacuate the site, and all those registered with the spot were accounted for. No word on the strength of the tornado has been made available yet by Environment and Climate Change Canada. Saskatchewan RCMP officers are starting to wear new navy blue uniforms as part of a national effort to modernize the force's appearance. The rollout begins this month, but officers may still be seen wearing the traditional gray shirts as the transition continues. Lloydminster and Alberta detachments are expected to get the new uniforms in the fall. However, some members of the local crime reduction unit are already wearing the blue shirts. The RCMP says the new look could cause some confusion and reminds the public to ask for identification if they have concerns about an officer's identity. Residents can also contact their local detachment or call 310-RCMP to verify an officer's presence. Young entrepreneurs in Lloydminster and across Saskatchewan have until July 17th to apply for the Saskatchewan Chamber of Commerce's Young Entrepreneur Bursary Program. Last year, three entrepreneurs with ties to the Lloydminster region received funding. The program provides a $5,000 bursary, mentorship opportunities, and a complimentary chamber membership. In its first year, the initiative attracted over 340 applications and supported 57 entrepreneurs in 46 communities. More information and application details are available online. And Meta has announced plans to build its first Canadian data center in Alberta. The province says that the $13 billion investment set to be built in Sturgeon County, north of Edmonton, will create over 3,000 construction jobs and generate about $250 million annually in benefits for Albertans. Premier Danielle Smith says the province has created the right conditions to attract world-leading investments like this. Smith believes the project will help establish Alberta as a leader in artificial intelligence in the country. As part of the build, Meta says it'll also be fully funding new generation and grid infrastructure to support the data center, which will improve reliability across the entire grid. For these stories and more, you can visit our website, MyLloydMinsterNow.com.
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3: So on Monday, the Blue Jays were up against the Giants and lost that game 10-1, and they came back with revenge in their eyes. Blue Jays won their game yesterday 9-3, and again they won 10-0 against the Giants. They're off today, but they'll start a new series against the Padres at 7:40 tomorrow. Big day in the FIFA World Cup. Quarterfinals are starting today. First game, France versus Morocco. That is happening at 2 o'clock. And we have some CFL action happening today. We got the Elks versus the Red Blacks. That game is at 7 o'clock.
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3: Make sure your lights are on. It is foggy out there. It looks like, at least here from the Boundary Ford Studios, looking out the windows, it is clearing up a little bit. I see the sun is starting to shine a little bit, but please be so careful if there's anywhere, especially on highways, that is super foggy. You can give me the heads up. 780-875-1061 is our number. It looks like it's just going to be a cloudy day today. I was looking at the radar here for the rain. It's looking like there's a chance it could miss us. There's a whole bunch of rain heading our way. But you know when sometimes Lloyd just gets missed with rain? Could happen today. Could. We'll see. They're still saying we're going to get some rain. Risk of a thunderstorm tonight as well. High of 20 for today. Right now it's 12.
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Would you like free gas for a year? Of course you would, because that would be sick. Well, guess what? We have a contest just for that with our friends over at the co-op, Lloydminster and District Co-op. We are giving away free gas for a year. Yeah, and it's not just like you enter in for one draw and it's just one person will walk away with the winnings. No, we are doing a weekly draw leading up to the big draw. So each week, someone's going to win a 5-pack of premium car wash packages, okay? Then those people are going to be in the big draw. So, you know, you could win gas for a year. You could win the 5-pack of premium car wash packages. But you have to enter, okay? And to do that, you can do two things. One, you can go down to the co-op at any gas bar. Once you're done filling up, just go inside. They'll have a QR code right at the till. Scan that. Boom, you're in. Or you can go to our website, myloydminsternow.com, under the win tab. Sorry, my voice is going on me because I was yelling at people at the parade. So you can go also enter in on our website, myloydminsternow.com, under the win tab. We are going to be doing our first draw coming up here because we just started this week. So we're going to find out soon who is walking away with some car washes from the co-op and who will be entered in for free gas for a year. Dude, so sick. Breaks down to about $100 a week in gas cards. It's altogether $5,200 in gas cards. It'd be worth it. You could split that with someone. Incredible. More details, by the way, on our website, myloydminsternow.com.

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Holy Dana, we got so much rain last night. I didn't realize. I was asleep. I was just so tired after the parade, which was awesome. And then, you know, getting the intern set up over at the fair yesterday. Yay, first day. I was just so tired. But now I'm looking at everyone's videos. People were getting canoes out to swim in the water in the streets. I saw someone do a front dive into the water in like a service road. Absolutely unreal. Hey, if you have any pictures or videos, show me. I want to see them.

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1: I'm Justin Goulet. No one was injured after a tornado reportedly touched down at a campground near Wainwright last night. The Wainwright RCMP says they were called to the area near Dilberry Lake Provincial Campground and were able to successfully evacuate the site, and all those registered with the spot were accounted

0: 310 RCMP to verify an officer's presence. Young entrepreneurs in Lloydminster and across Saskatchewan have until July 17th to apply for the Saskatchewan Chamber of Commerce's Young Entrepreneur Bursary Program. Last year, three entrepreneurs with ties to the Lloydminster region received funding. The program provides a $5,000 bursary, mentorship opportunities, and a complimentary chamber membership. In its first year, the initiative attracted over 340 applications and supported 57 entrepreneurs in 46 communities. More information and application details are available online. And Meta has announced plans to build its first Canadian data center in Alberta. The province says that the $13 billion investment set to be built in Sturgeon County, north of Edmonton, will create over 3,000 construction jobs and generate about $250 million annually in benefits for Albertans. Premier Danielle Smith says the province has created the right conditions to attract world-leading investments like this. Smith believes the project will help establish Alberta as a leader in artificial intelligence in the country. As part of the build, Meta says it'll also be fully funding new generation and grid infrastructure to support the data center, which will improve reliability across the entire grid. For these stories and more, you can visit our website, mylloydminsternow.com.
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2: We have a ton going on today. FIFA World Cup, it's still going on. They're starting their quarterfinals today. France versus Morocco. That game will be happening at 2 o'clock. We also have the Elks going up against the Red Blacks today. That game is at 7.
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2: 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We still have continuing construction like on Highway 17, just on the north end of town. We also have the downtown construction on 50th Street. Anything else, you let us know. Make sure if you're anywhere foggy, you let us know where that is when it is safe to do so. I'll give the heads up. But also make sure that your lights are on. Looks like we just have a really cloudy day today. Rain heading our way. Taking a look at the radar, though, it might miss us. I don't want to jinx it, but it's looking like it comes towards us, and then it kind of goes around. We still might see a little bit of rain, though, but hopefully nothing too heavy. High of 24 today. Right now it's 13.
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Hello there. Good morning. I'm Kaylee. You're listening to 106 on the go. We got a ton of rain yesterday, and I just woke up to my feed flooded with pictures and videos of people honestly having a great time in the rain. Like, I know a lot of people were super bummed out, but I saw kids running around in the water like a sprinkler on the lawn, you know? They were having the best time. I saw someone in canoe. I saw someone do a full front dive into the water of a service road. Shout out Sean, who was like, yeah, that was my buddy. I do think the water might be too gross for that. I saw people walking, no shoes, just raw dog in water, walking through there. I was like, no. That water's too gross. Don't do that. But hey, if you have any pictures, I would love to see it. Oh, and I saw one behind the superstore. That poor store. It was so flooded on that road where you have to like go 25. Oh man, I hope the store is okay. You know what's bad when it's like whenever it rains, you're like, oh, I hope Superstore is all right. Dang it. But if you have any pictures and videos from the rain yesterday, please send them my way. I'd love to see.

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1: I'm Justin Goulet. No one was injured after a tornado reportedly touched down at a campground near Wainwright last night. The Wainwright RCMP says they were called to the area near Dilberry Lake Provincial Campground and were able to successfully evacuate the site, and all those registered with the spot were accounted for. No word on the strength of the tornado has been made available yet by Environment and Climate Change Canada. Saskatchewan RCMP officers are starting to wear new navy blue uniforms as part of a national effort to modernize the force's appearance. The rollout begins this month, but officers may still be seen wearing the traditional gray shirts as the transition continues. Lloydminster and Alberta detachments are expected to get the new uniforms in the fall. However, some members of the local crime reduction unit are already wearing the blue shirts. The RCMP says the new look could cause some confusion and reminds the public to ask for identification if they have concerns about an officer's identity. Residents can also contact their local detachment or call 310-RCMP to verify an officer's presence. Young entrepreneurs in Lloydminster and across Saskatchewan have until July 17th to apply for the Saskatchewan Chamber of Commerce's Young Entrepreneur Bursary Program. Last year, three entrepreneurs with ties to the Lloydminster region received funding. The program provides a $5,000 bursary, mentorship opportunities, and a complimentary chamber membership. In its first year, the initiative attracted over 340 applications and supported 57 entrepreneurs in 46 communities. More information and application details are available online. And Meta has announced plans to build its first Canadian data center in Alberta. The province says that the $13 billion investment set to be built in Sturgeon County, north of Edmonton, will create over 3,000 construction jobs and generate about $250 million annually in benefits for Albertans. Premier Danielle Smith says the province has created the right conditions to attract world-leading investments like this. Smith believes the project will help establish Alberta as a leader in artificial intelligence in the country. As part of the build, Meta says it'll also be fully funding new generation and grid infrastructure to support the data center, which will improve reliability across the entire grid. For these stories and more, you can visit our website, MyLloydMinsterNow.com.
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3: All right, we have the FIFA quarterfinals starting up today. Today we have France versus Morocco. That game is at 2 o'clock. We also have the Elks going up against the Red Blacks today. Game time is at 7.
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3: I just got this road tip here from Steve, who says 40th Ave lights at Highway 16 are flashing yellow east-west, flashing red north-south. So that is 40th Avenue. The lights at Highway 16, they are flashing yellow east-west, flashing red going north-south. Highway 16 and 40th. Anything else on the roads besides our construction on Highway 17 on the north end of town and our downtown construction on 50th Street, please let me know. Shout out to Steve for the heads up there. As for weather today, we have a risk of another thunderstorm, a high of 24 today. Right now it's 13.
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your pancakes, y'all, over in front of City Hall. You'll see it. There's a giant white tent there, but you can grab free pancakes, sausage, and coffee. It's all to help kick off the fair. It's here. So go grab your pancakes. It's going until 10 o'clock, absolutely free. And the weather's still holding out. Love it. Again, that's in front of City Hall. Go grab your pancakes. And there's going to be games there too, because they have the Synovus Energy Block Party trailer there. Good little way to start the day. Here's BTO now. It's on 106.1 The Go.

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We're just chatting about all the rain that we had yesterday. Apparently there's a tornado in the area, and I just found out yesterday, on yesterday's date, July 8th, but back in 1983, that's when Lloydminster had a tornado. It was on the same day. And I was just reading this article, and it was talking about how the tornado touched down like a few times, starting in Paradise Valley and then moving to Lloydminster. Whoa, same date and everything. That's wild. Thank you to the herd for sending pictures and videos of what they were experiencing last night. I have Karen, who actually put a video, it's on our Facebook page, 1061 The Goat Lloydminster, where there was just so much water. The water was coming out the manhole cover, like from the ground. It was spraying out and it's going like feet into the air. Jennifer sent a video of her street and the water is moving. Like if you didn't see the houses, you would think you're looking in like an actual river. We have Cameron, which I don't know where Cameron's camera is, but managed to get this super sick view high up in the sky. And you can actually see the tornado forming. It's just south of Paradise Valley. Oh, it's creepy, but it's so cool that we have that video. Man. Oh, Anita says Marshall got next to nothing for rain. Okay, that's sweet. I've seen people where the rain is halfway up their lawn. It's wild. Thank you to everyone for sharing pictures and videos. Again, if you want to check that out, it's on our Facebook page. Holy, I hope no one had to deal with too much damage. Oh, it's just so much rain. It sucks living somewhere and just being like, yeah, you just have to be scared of water all the time. So I hope everyone is doing all right today. Whew, here's Arthur Crowe on the Goat.

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Holy Dana. I slept through this huge storm yesterday. I could hear all the rain. I just didn't realize just how bad it was. I have Rita who sent me a picture of Highway 17. You can't even see the service road. It's just outside the Payless car wash. And it just goes from that grass from Highway 17 just to parking lot. You can't even tell there's a road there. Oh, I have some people sharing the tornado pictures. Yeah, there's some areas that got tornadoes. Hello? Who was it? Wendy was like, thankfully, I have no pictures of tornadoes to share. Y'all, if you are scared of tornadoes, do not watch that Twister documentary on Netflix. It's that one that happened out in Joplin. I watched that weeks ago. Can't stop thinking about it. Like, one guy was driving in his car but didn't have his seatbelt on, and he got sucked up into the tornado, and he talked about what it felt like without, like, basically gravity, he said, just floating in this, like, Twister. Ah! Or there was some people who were trying to do storm chasing, and then they realized they messed up. And the first building that they could find to get in to, like, get into shelter, it was a liquor store. So this tornado goes over this liquor store, rips the top off of it, and then, of course, causes a ton of damage, makes all the bottles in the store break. So people who were, like, surviving this storm were like, yeah, it was like sandpaper just, like, whizzing around us. Don't watch that, okay? Don't watch that. It freaks me out. I'm sorry, I share too much. If you're wondering, I think it's just called Twister. But it's the documentary about Joplin. Let me know if you watch it, though. Here's Authority's song. It's on the go.

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1: Hi, I'm Justin Goulet. No one was injured after a tornado reportedly touched down at a campground near Wainwright last night. The Wainwright RCMP says they were called to the area near Dilberry Lake Provincial Campground and were able to successfully evacuate the site, and all those registered with the spot were accounted for. No word on the strength of the tornado has been made available yet by Environment and Climate Change Canada. Saskatchewan RCMP officers are starting to wear new navy blue uniforms as part of a national effort to modernize the force's appearance. The rollout begins this month, but officers may still be seen wearing the traditional gray shirts as the transition continues. Lloydminster and Alberta detachments are expected to get the new uniforms in the fall. However, some members of the local crime reduction unit are already wearing the blue shirts. The RCMP says the new look could cause some confusion and reminds the public to ask for identification if they have concerns about an officer's identity. Residents can also contact their local detachment or call 310-RCMP to verify an officer's presence. Young entrepreneurs in Lloydminster and across Saskatchewan have until July 17th to apply for the Saskatchewan Chamber of Commerce's Young Entrepreneur Bursary Program. Last year, three entrepreneurs with ties to the Lloydminster region received funding. The program provides a $5,000 bursary, mentorship opportunities, and a complimentary chamber membership. In its first year, the initiative attracted over 340 applications and supported 57 entrepreneurs in 46 communities. More information and application details are available online. And Meta has announced plans to build its first Canadian data center in Alberta. The province says that the $13 billion investment set to be built in Sturgeon County, north of Edmonton, will create over 3,000 construction jobs and generate about $250 million annually in benefits for Albertans. Premier Danielle Smith says the province has created the right conditions to attract world-leading investments like this. Smith believes the project will help establish Alberta as a leader in artificial intelligence in the country. As part of the build, Meta says it'll also be fully funding new generation and grid infrastructure to support the data center, which will improve reliability across the entire grid. For these stories and more, you can visit our website, MyLloydMinsterNow.com.
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3: 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That game is at 2 o'clock today. We also have the Elks going up against the Red Blacks. That will be at 7.
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3: Hey, shout out to Steve who gave me the heads up about some lights acting up here. So that is on 40th Avenue on Highway 16. Lights are flashing yellow for east-west and flashing red for north-south. So that is Highway 16 and 40th Avenue. Thank you so much, Steve, for the heads up. We have construction happening on Highway 17 on the north end of town still, and we have the downtown construction still happening. Anything else, you let me know. It's going to be a cloudy day today. It looks like we also have a risk of a thunderstorm later on. High of 20 for today. Right now it's 13.
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I have some bummer news I have to share with you here. I just got word that Bonnie Tyler has passed away. Apparently, she just went in for surgery a few weeks ago. Something happened. They put her in a coma, and she unexpectedly passed away last night. Ah, I can't imagine just, you know, going in for just some surgery, and then it just turns into that. So, my heart goes out to Bonnie Tyler's family. I couldn't imagine what you're going through. She seems so sweet. Something I always think about with Bonnie Tyler. You know her song? Her little jam, Total Eclipse of the Heart. Did you know she didn't really make that much money from it? Yeah. Yeah. So Jim Steinman, he is the guy who wrote and produced that song. So he got the songwriting credits for it. And back in the 80s, when Bonnie Tyler signed the contract for recording the song, she got what's called performer royalties. So it was like a legacy contract. And that at that time, it was like physical media was the whole thing. So she would get 10, 15, somewhere in there, percent of the physical media sales. Unfortunately, with, you know, streaming being a thing, like this song has gotten over a billion streams on Spotify. She didn't really see much of that. But anytime I saw her talking about it, she was like, yeah, I didn't really make that much money, but it's such a good song and everyone seems to like it. Like, I'm sure that'd be such a bummer being like, I could have made a lot more money. And like she did, she got a tour and, you know, she could make her money that way, but she could have made so much more. Poor Bonnie Tyler, RIP to the legend. Like, she is absolutely carrying this song right here. So in honor of her, it's Total Eclipse of the Heart on 106 on the Go.

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Don't forget to go grab your breakfast absolutely free just in front of City Hall. It's pancakes, sausages, and coffee. It's only going until 10 here, so make sure you head on down to City Hall and grab yourself some pancakes. Let's go. They're celebrating the beginning of the fair, which is here. Love this. Ah, such a good time of year. You're listening to 106.1 The Goat, by the way. Good morning. I'm Kaylee. It's just after 9, so let's play some Hurdle. This is where we try and figure out a song, an instrument, or two at a time. The only thing we know is the year the song came out, which helps out a lot. Today's is from the year 1980. On the dot, here is drums.

I have no idea. Do you have any ideas on when or what that song is from 1980? You let me know, okay? You can text into our Northwind Radio text line, 780-875-1061.

Okay, we have a few guesses on what the song could be for Hurdle today. I just got off the phone. I believe it was Scott. I forgot to ask. I think that was Scott who phoned in. He was saying Living After Midnight. I have Tom here texting in saying Nazareth SOB. We also have Quiet Riot, Come On, Feel the Noise. And Tyler is saying American Band, Grand Funk Railroad. I'm going to play this again. The song is from 1980. What do you think?

0: What are we thinking, Heard? Living After Midnight? I'm forgetting all of them. Living After Midnight, SOP, Come On, Feel the Noise, or American Band, Grand Funk Railroad. Which way are we leaning? You let me know. You can text in to 780-875-1061.
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5: Okay, we are trying to figure out this song here. I'll play you the clip again. We're at drums, and the song is from 1980.

Ooh, okay. It looks like people are leaning towards living after midnight. So let's key that in here. Living after midnight. It's not there. Oh, no. Oh, no. Ooh, okay. Okay, living after midnight is not there. No. Okay, I'm going to have to go through all the text messages here. Okay, Nazareth is not even there on the board at all. Okay, the other one, people were thinking, come on, feel the noise. Okay. Come on, feel the noise. Okay, 3, 2, 1. Oh, wasn't it? Here's bass.

Give me two more seconds and I'll figure it out, okay? If you have any guesses on what the song is, you can text into our Northwind Radio text line. 780-875-1061 is the number. Just remember, the song's from 1980.

We figured it out. Let's go. This is the song from 1980 for our hurdle today. Now that I've figured it out, I can hear it. Okay. Okay. I got a phone call from Cody and Samantha. Shout out. Also got a text here from someone texting in for the first time. Thank you so much. Another person, which I never got your name for, but we think it's Crazy Train. So let's pop that in. Crazy Train by Ozzy Osbourne. Okay, ready? 3, 2, 1. Yeah, was it? Okay, let's listen. This is with some more guitar. Oh, yeah. More guitar. Voice cover. Yeah. Yesterday when we were in the parade and we had to stop because there was a train, I wanted to play this song on our speakers. Everyone's like, no, don't. Oh, Lauren was one of the people who guessed it. Hell yeah. Well, you know what we gotta do now? We gotta play it. Here you go. Here's your answer for today's hurdle.

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All right, I'm going to get out of here. Before I do, though, I just want to let you know, over at the Co-op Liquor Store later on today from 2 to 6, 4th Meridian is going to be doing some tastings. So they have their Honey Pop Hard Seltzers, which sounds so good, but they also have the Billy Blonde Ale, their summery, orangey beer that is made to raise money for the Goat's Christmas Wish. So if you've been wanting to try it before you bought some, go stop over at the Co-op Liquor Store, you know, the one that's all the way south. You can try it from 2 to 6 today and see what you think. You know, I've had so many people who say, you know what, I'm not a beer drinker, but the Billy Blonde Ale is pretty good. It's like a nice light beer. If you're someone who's like, ah, I just don't like the heavy, like kind of Guinness-y beer, definitely try the Billy Blonde Ale. Again, the tasting is happening from 2 to 6 over at the Co-op Liquor Store today. All right, I'm Audi. You have yourself a great day, and I'll see you on the flip side.

0: hang on before I leave. I just got this text that came in. Says the streetlights are out by the casino. A heads up there, streetlights by the casino. They are out. Please be careful. You know what to do. They're completely out. Treat it like a four-way stop. Yes. Good. Good. All right. Anything else, though? You can always text us 780-875-1061.
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Good morning, I'm Jason. Thank you so much for hanging out with me on your Thursday. I don't want to start off the show bringing you some bad news, but yeah, we got some more rain in the forecast over the next few days. I don't think we'll get as much as we did yesterday. At least that's just based on what I see on the forecast right now. Some of the pictures that people were sharing, though, over on our Facebook page, like the videos, too. Wild. Absolutely insane. There were some areas of Lloyd, other places around that didn't get as much. But there was one person who shared a video where there was actually, like, the water was shooting out of the manhole. Like, not just bubbling out. It was probably a solid 2 to 3 feet in the air. Something that I have never, ever seen before. There's also people showing pictures of how their backyards look. Water that was up to the middle of some tires on some trucks. It was insane. My basement actually flooded about a week ago. Now, before all this rain came, actually, my wife and I, we just bought a new house and our basement had flooded. So if you're dealing with that right now, dude, I know the stress that you're under. I guess silver lining for this is now there's some people in Lloyd that have beachfront property, which is something that you might not have expected when you moved in.

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14: 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The GOAT.

The Mountain, it's Finger 11 on the Goat. Good morning, I'm Jason. Thank you so much for hanging out with me on your Thursday. If you got nothing to do this afternoon and you've always wanted to try out the Goat's Billy Blonde Ale, well, good news. Southview Co-op Liquor Store is having an in-store testing. So pretty much if you've never tried the Goat's Billy Blonde Ale and you're like, I don't know how it's going to go. I don't know if I'm going to like it. There's various kinds of beer. It might taste a certain way. Yeah, Southview Co-op Liquor Store. They're doing an in-store tasting from 2 to 6 later on today. So you can go down, try the Goat's Billy Blonde Ale, and also a Honey Pup Hard Seltzer. Sample some stuff, see what you like, and then if you buy it, you can walk away with some of the Goat's Billy Blonde Ale. Again, it's a limited edition summer brew, so once summer is over, that's it. There's not going to be any more of the Goat's Billy Blonde beer. Cool thing about this, too, is that a portion of the proceeds is going to go towards the Goat's Christmas Wish Foundation. So even if you end up not liking it, which you will, because it is pretty good. But on the off chance that you don't, at least it goes towards a good cause. So yeah, Southview Co-op Liquor Store later on today, 2 to 6. They're holding a tasting. Go and try out some of the Goat's Billy Blonde beer.

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0: The Goat.

It's AC/DC, Shook Me All Night Long on the Goat. I'm Jason. Those guys going to be coming to Edmonton next month. Commonwealth Stadium, pretty reckless opening up for them. I am looking right now. There is still some tickets available. However, it looks like it's going to cost you a pretty penny. It is, granted, AC/DC, however, and it is Commonwealth Stadium, and we are getting closer to the concert. However, if you don't have that amount of money to spend and you also want to scratch your concert itch, celebrating 25 years of the GOAT, we are having our own sort of concert experience. So, this is Back to the Habit, GOAT's 25th anniversary birthday bash, sort of a way to wrap up the summer. So it's going down August 20th, WLS Convention Center over at the Lloyd X. Joshua's Habit is going to be reforming for one night only. One epic reunion, also bringing some special guests with them, and it goes towards a good cause, too, because proceeds are going to be split between the Ghost Christmas Wish Foundation and local charity here in Lloyd. I Love Alberta Boobs. Huge thank you to Mike's Oilfield Service for helping us put this on. Without them and I Love Alberta Boobs, we wouldn't be able to make this possible. Tickets for Back to the Habit, the Goat's 25th anniversary birthday bash. Get this, just $25. 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You don't even have to drive that far. So, yeah, Back to the Habit, GOAT's 25th anniversary birthday bash. All the details you need to know, you can find it over at MyLloydMinsterNow.com. 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

Road. I'm Jason. Good news. There is a light at the end of this very weird and wet tunnel that we're in right now. Bad news, though. It's not going to come for the next couple days. Big Weather says more showers. Might see some thunderstorms later on this afternoon with a high of 20. Overnight, more showers and thunderstorms dropping to 12. Tomorrow, chance of showers getting up to 20. Weekend, that's when things are going to sort of reverse and things go back to a little bit of normalcy. Saturday, mixed sun and cloud in 27. Sunday calls for sunshine and 25.

Kickoff for the Lloyd X Fair. It's the Ramones. I want to be sedated on the goat. I'm Jason. Yeah, there is things to do both inside and outside. So, of course, if this is your first time going to the Lloyd X Fair, don't worry. If there's a bunch of stuff you don't want to go outside, you can still hang out inside. Intern Justin, you might be wondering, he's usually here around this time. I'm usually in the afternoon show. We've swapped because later on today, he's going to be hanging out over at the Lloyd X Fair. And I believe he's going to have some passes to give away. So if you want to win your way in, get some passes to the Lloyd X Fair. Again, look out for intern Justin. He'll have some giveaways for you. And that, by the way, go check it out. It goes until Saturday. I know it's supposed to rain today and tomorrow, but it is supposed to be pretty nice on Saturday. Mixed sun and cloud getting up to 27. So still plenty of time to go over and enjoy the Lloyd X Fair. And again, you don't have to hang out outside. There is still plenty of things to do over at the Lloyd X Fair inside.

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0: 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There it goes.

Goat, I'm Jason. You might remember yesterday we were talking about how Nickelback was teasing something via their social pages. A lot of people seem to think it's a new song, myself included. Maybe even a new album, potentially a tour that goes along with that. Earlier this morning, though, they did upload another thing on their social pages where you had to enter in some kind of information. So it says, hey, more details will be announced if you enter your email. So I piqued my curiosity. I'm going, okay. Let's see what's going on there. So I put in the email, I select the country of origin, and then up pops a little graphic. It's a piece of paper with the words, "Welcome to the Human Ocean," scribbled on that. Again, I don't know if that's the title of a song. I don't know if that's going to be the title of their upcoming album. I'm praying I don't get sent emails of some sort of weird sex act that's also called the Human Ocean, because that's what my mind first went to. And then I'm like, oh, yeah, this is a Nickelback song. And I'm going, wait, they also throw in some innuendos. Maybe it's both. Apparently, new music from Nickelback is in the works. Going to have to wait and see what happens there. We are going to get into some Nickelback. That's on the way in about 3 minutes after Robert Palmer. Bad Case of Loving You on The Goat.

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We got a brand new contest. This one just kicked off this past Monday. So again, you can enter this every single day, MyLloydMinsterNow.com, or you can also get your name into the draw by stopping at any co-op gas bar in person and scan the QR code. 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

I imagine a lot of people are saying surrender, especially if you were in the areas that got a bunch of rain yesterday. That's Cheap Trick on the GOAT. Good afternoon. I'm Jason. Thank you so much for hanging out with me on your Thursday. Again, intern Justin and I, we've sort of changed places. He's going to be hanging out over at the Lloyd X Fair from 2 to 6 today. So I am in here right now. Everything's going to come back to normal next week. Speaking of next week, that's when the weather seems to turn around. Big Weather says later on today, chance of showers in our forecast, maybe even some thunderstorms and a high of 20. Overnight, possible showers getting down to 12. Friday calls for more rain. Things are going to stop on the weekend. Saturday, mixed sun and cloud in 27. Sunday calls for sunshine in 25.

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1: We're aiming for 20 degrees today with a 60% chance of some more of that unsettled weather, but hopefully nothing like what we saw last evening around 8:30. This is Jerry. Let's start right on there because Dilbury Lake Provincial Park, about an hour south of Lloydminster, remains closed after a tornado tore through the campground last evening. The Northern Tornadoes Project has confirmed two tornadoes touched down in the area, one near Paradise Valley, southwest of Lloydminster, and another southeast of Chauvin near Dilbury Lake Provincial Park. RCMP responded to reports of a tornado near Dilbury Lake shortly after 8:30 last night. The Municipal District of Wainwright also alerted the public to an incident in the area through its social media. Campers reported trailers being blown around and destroyed as the storm moved through the middle of the park. One camper described a frightening scene, but praised those who quickly stepped up to help others in need. Alberta Parks has shut down the park and campground indefinitely to allow damage assessments and repair work to take place. Campers with upcoming reservations will be contacted directly and issued full refunds. Saskatchewan RCMP officers are beginning to wear new navy blue uniforms as part of a nationwide effort to modernize the force's image. The rollout starts this month, although residents may continue to see officers in the traditional grey shirts during the transition period. Lloydminster and other Alberta detachments are expected to receive the new uniforms this fall. Some members of the Lloydminster Crime Reduction Unit are already wearing the updated blue shirts. RCMP officials say the change could cause some confusion at first and encourage anyone with concerns about an officer's identity to ask for official identification. Residents can also contact their local RCMP detachment or call 310-RCMP to verify an officer's presence. For these stories, more local news, go to MyLloydMinsterNow.com.
0: Sports.
1: Let's turn to the action on the gridiron. Week 6 of the CFL gets underway tonight with the Elks hosting the Red Blacks. Action on the gridiron gets going at 7 p.m. in Edmonton. And to the Jays, where after losing on Monday, the Toronto Blue Jays pulled off two wins in a row against the Giants in San Francisco. They are resting today, but back in action tomorrow against the Padres in San Diego. And to the FIFA Men's World Cup, quarterfinal action begins today. France taking on Morocco at 2 p.m. in Boston.
0: The Goat's Egg Report.
2: I'm Tim Parent with Rural Roots Canada. The federal government is putting more than $4 million behind one of Canada's biggest agricultural success stories, beef. The funding includes $3.7 million for Canada Beef to promote Canadian beef and veal around the world, and up to $300,000 for the Canadian Cattle Association to protect market access and strengthen trade relationships. Federal Ag Minister Heath MacDonald says the goal is to build on Canada's reputation for high-quality beef.
3: That's what we need to do, is maintain those markets and expand them at every opportunity to ensure that we build resiliency.
2: CCA President Tyler Fulton says stronger export markets don't just benefit international customers, they also create more value for producers here at home.
4: When we can optimize and get more value for some of those cuts that are in less demand here domestically, then it actually supports the rancher and feed yards without actually impacting domestic prices negatively.
2: Canada Beef, meantime, says the investment will help grow its presence in emerging markets, particularly across Southeast Asia. I'm Tim Parent with Rural Roots Canada.
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0: I mean, I started 8 years ago racing a wagon, and it's been a long time since then, you know, when I look back at it. But the demo 2 years ago, and now my first race last night. So it's been a long journey, and, you know, I just look back, and we've come really far, you know, since we began.
1: Roads and weather. Our number is 780-875-1061, the North Wind radio text line for anything out of the ordinary on the roads as you're motoring along. And just to recap from yesterday, the orange alert came out fairly early in the afternoon. The scale goes from yellow at the bottom to orange and then to red. So the orange alert is in the middle of the scale, and it called for the unsettled weather. The tornado watches were also on the prairies in the next hour after that, basically. There are no alerts out in this hour, but we want to keep an eye on it, certainly. The unsettled weather seems to be staying for the bulk of it south of our area today, from Hannah through Concert, Kindersley and Corrobert areas. We'll see where that takes it during the course of the afternoon. Closer to home, it's looking like areas like Viking, St. Paul, Vermilion, but hopefully not as intense as yesterday. Still too early to tell in the day what we're actually dealing with. The forecast does have a 60% chance of showers, so we'll aim for 20 degrees, 12 on the overnights, and then another 20 degrees come tomorrow. So we'll see where it all leaves out, but please pay attention to the alerts that will come up firstly on your phone if you haven't set those as yet, and then we'll try to get that information to you as well on our social media. This is Jerry. Be safe, everyone.
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1: Sound the alarm. It's Our Lady Peace on the goat. I'm Jason. Thank you so much for hanging out with me on your Thursday. Speaking of Thursday, by the way, friendly heads up in just a little bit. We're going to do the Goat's Haircuts, powered by Affinity Hair Salon here in Lloyd. 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
2: 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In the milling wheat markets, September Minneapolis futures are 9.5 cents higher at $6.40 per bushel. 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In the pulse markets, red lentils are trading at 23 cents a pound, yellow peas are at $7.75 per bushel. 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

have talked a lot about AI over the last couple weeks, last couple months, and it's finally coming around. Results of new surveys coming out saying a lot of people are fed up with AI as well. More particularly, one aspect of AI. There's certain things that a lot of companies are doing right now where they use AI in a very, very annoying way. I thought I was the only one that was getting irked by this, but it turns out a lot of people are as well. We'll talk more about it. It's on the way after Blackstone Cherry. Till then, 1 week, Bare Naked Ladies on the go. It's been.

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I gotta say, it's a nice feeling when people start to hate the things that you also hate. Results of a new survey coming out. It looks like people don't like talking to the AI. It looks like 70% of us say they want the option to talk to an actual human during important interactions. So I guess there's been some pushback over the last little bit. People want some regulations in place so that then when they, you know, call into somewhere, they actually talk to a human being instead of a virtual AI automated assistant, and then you get to a human. Again, I've made my feelings on AI known a lot over the last little bit. I think 99.999% of it is basically, it's essentially useless, right? So like, I don't even really care about it anymore. Maybe the most frustrating thing when it comes to the AI virtual assistant is when you call your bank. Like, I don't know what bank yet you're with, but the bank that I'm with, as soon as you call them, it's like, hello, I am the virtual assistant. How can I help you? And then you have to go through this whole rigmarole process, something that takes like 15 minutes just to talk to an actual person and be like, hey, this is the problem I have. How can we go ahead and solve it? It's very frustrating. It drives me up the wall. But maybe that should be the actual test for these people that want to open up these AI data centers all across Alberta. Like, maybe they should have to talk to an AI. And if they don't get frustrated, like if they don't blow their top, then and only then can we talk about building these monstrosities so that the Spotify AI DJ can keep pushing Meghan Trainor on us.

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0: Shout it out loud, it's Kiss on the Goat. I'm Jason, reminding you, this launched just about a month ago, made and played in Canada.ca. If this is your first time hearing about it, think of it as a sort of Spotify for unsigned, undiscovered Canadian bands. And again, one of my favorite things about made and played in Canada.ca is all of the filtering options that you have. So maybe you're in the mood for some music from Nova Scotia. You don't really care what it is. You just want to hear what they got going on over there. So you go to the location, click Nova Scotia, hit apply. Up pops Broken Carnival from Halifax. Also, Isabel Foster and Alana Maddie. Both of those also from Halifax as well. Maybe you're more so leaning towards the Saskatchewan side out in the prairies. Again, same thing. 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Up pops up Reason to Bleed from Swift Current. Tombstone Whiskey also from Swift Current. Prairie Gamble from Saskatoon. And then Jesse Gentz from Swift Current as well. Again, endless possibilities in terms of genre, location, and everything else. If you're listening to this right now and you're thinking, oh, this sounds pretty good. I'm in a band right now. We're an undiscovered, unsigned Canadian act. How do we get our songs over on Made and Played in Canada.ca? The answer is very, very easy. 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And then it goes right in there. And then a bunch of people can check you out. That website, again, submissions are open right now. 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

Latest from 3 Days Grace. Don't want to go home tonight on the goat. I'm Jason. Of course, 3 Days Grace is going to be your headliner for Rock and Thunder over in Edmonton this coming Saturday. Yeah, it's 2 days. So July 11th and 12th, Saturday and Sunday. 3 Days Grace is the Saturday headliner. Creed is going to be the Sunday headliner. Of course, also taking the stage, you got the Glorious Sons, Mammoth, Grandson, Buck Cherry, Paul Langlois of the Tragically Hip, Biff Naked, Calling All Captains. List goes on and on. Again, it is coming up pretty quickly, so I don't think that the $20 down for tickets to Rock and Thunder is a thing anymore. However, there are still some tickets available if you want to go for the Saturday. There are some Saturday shows available. Sunday, if you want to go at the end of the week, there is some Sunday tickets available. Or if you want to go for both days, there is weekend passes still available. Again, rockandthunderfest.com to get your tickets for this weekend.

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0: 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We're growing. Start your career with Rohan today at Rohan.

Rebel Yell, it is Billy Idol on the goat. I'm Jason. I'm not a huge believer in good luck or bad luck or anything like that. I just kind of think things happen. I was reading a story, however, from a lady who's gone through the same thing that I'm going through right now in Quebec. If you don't know, my wife and I, we recently moved. We bought a house. This lady in Quebec also moved and also bought a house. However, there's a lot more good things happening to her based on her move than there is happening to me based on my move. I'm going to tell you a story about it. It's on the way in a couple songs after Return to Dust. Till then, Papa Roach and Scars on the go.

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0: right, so I'm not sure what this is called. There's got to be a word for it. I just don't know what it is. But I'm sure we've all been in this situation. You know when someone's doing the exact same thing as you, but it's going a little bit better for them than it is for you? That's what's happening to me right now. See, I was reading a story about this lady over in Quebec who bought a lottery ticket right after she moved. So I guess she's packing stuff up, decides to buy a lotto ticket in the hopes of winning a bunch of money. You might remember, I also moved recently. Yeah, my wife and I, we bought a house, and I like to buy the odd scratcher from time to time as well. So things are neck and neck right now. Like, me and this lady from Quebec, we're doing the same exact thing. June 30th, she checks her ticket, ends up winning $1 million. June 30th, I check my ticket, I end up winning $10, and then my basement floods. Suddenly the scales don't seem so even. So she went the next day to cash her lottery ticket, got $1 million. To help myself feel better, I also went to cash in my scratcher, and the guy behind the counter said, because I didn't scratch off that little barcode at the top, I can't cash it in until I do that. And at the time, I didn't have a spare coin on me. So I had to take this thing back home. Pretty much what I'm trying to say is that I am very jealous of this lady that won $1 million while she was moving. Well, at the same time, I had moved, had my basement flood, and I still have that $10 scratcher I keep forgetting to cash in.
1: The GOAT.

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Van Jett and the Blackhearts, 106.1 The Goat. I'm Jason. That is going to do things for me today. I'm getting out of here, taking off. I just want to say thank you so much for listening. Whenever you did, I really appreciate it. Also, friendly reminder, intern Justin, of course, the Lloyd X Fair is kicked off yesterday. He's going to be hanging out there starting at 2, and I believe he'll have some passes to give away as well. So, if you want to win your way in to go and check out the Lloyd X, of course, there's things happening outside and inside. Yeah, intern Justin's on the way. He's going to come in right after 2 o'clock. I'll be back in tomorrow morning, 10 a.m. We'll do this whole thing all over again for Friday, and then things go back to normal on Monday. Leave you with the Sheepdogs. How late, how long? On the Goat. See you tomorrow.

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2: Ahead by a century by the Tragically Hip on 1061 The GOAT. I'm Justin. I am at the Lloyd X Fair currently, and there's a ton of stuff going on. Today we've got a lot of the same stuff as yesterday. Dolly Parton, 2 p.m., 6 p.m. Dale Kay, hypnotist or a mentalist, whatever you want to call him, at 4 and 8 p.m. But later in the day, we're going to be doing tons more. Chris Alexander is going to be starting at 9 p.m., along with Beer Gardens at 9 p.m., going all the way until 1 a.m., and those are all at the WLS Convention Center in the Alberta building. There's going to be Country Lane going on all the way until 9 p.m. from 11, so it's already been going on. Same with the trade show, already started. That's going until 10. Extreme Dogs going. They have three different shows, 3 p.m., 5 p.m., 8 p.m. That's all going to be behind the Alberta building, though. It's actually going to be right in front of us. And the Monster Truck Show at the Grandstand, 7 p.m. to 9 p.m. That sounds like it's going to be pretty good. Also, I will personally be giving away one fair ticket that can be used today if you need it, tomorrow and Saturday. And all you got to do is just come up to me. Just come up to me. I'm behind the Alberta building as well. We're to the right of the grand stage if you're coming from behind it. So come check us out if you want that free ticket.

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1: 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I'm Justin. We are here at the Lloyd X Fair, and there is going to be an extreme dog show in around 20 minutes. It's going to be behind the Alberta building. Also, we are behind the Alberta building. The GOAT. Yeah, we're behind the Alberta building with the GOAT enclosure. Like, there are real-life goats here. They're, like, actually moving around and stuff. I actually didn't think they were real at first when I saw them. I'm going to be giving away one fair ticket, myself personally. If you just come up to me and, you know, first come, first serve, you know, one person comes up to me, hey, give me a ticket, bro. You got it. It's yours. Tons of stuff going on. I'll be keeping everybody updated on everything going on throughout the day.

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2: 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There is literally an extreme dog show happening right in front of me, and things are looking a whole lot better out here than last night. It got pretty wet after dark, but the weather has turned around nicely this afternoon, so it's a great time to get out here. One tip, though, throw on some bug spray before you head down. After all the rain last night, the bugs are 100% out here and thriving, so you'll thank yourself later if you put on some bug spray like that. I've also got a free fare ticket to give away, and all you have to do is come find me. I am set up behind the Alberta building right next to the goat enclosure, not the 1061 goat enclosure, like an actual real like animal goat enclosure. First person to track me down gets it. So if you're already here on your way, come say hi, grab yourself a free pass to the Lloyd X Fair. Day two is in full swing, so make your way down.

0: A quarter century of rock in the Border City. 25 years of the GOAT.
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1: The Scorpions with no one like you on 106.1 The GOAT. I'm Justin. I'm here at the Lloyd X Fair. You haven't made it out here yet. Let me tell you, there's a lot going on beyond just the Midwind, the livestock shows. Walking around the grounds today, there are so many lemonade stands here. They are everywhere you turn, which honestly on a day like today hits pretty good since the weather has completely recovered. It's just pretty hot out here, so the lemonade is hitting quite nicely. There's also some really cool vendors set up out here, bags, merch from all kinds of stuff you'd recognize from popular online brands. A good spot to do a little, you know, custom shopping while you're here. And if you're feeling a little adventurous, there's a psychic on the grounds. Like, they have their own tent set up, and, like, they're a legit... Okay, I'm not going to say legit. Like, they're a psychic, though. So if you want to know what the rest of your summer looks like, you know, there's a chance to look into the future and find out. Lots to explore here at the Lloyd X Fair. Get down to the grounds and have a walk around. Hey, you never know what you're going to find out.

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You are in for something. This is the kind of show where you're going to be sitting there wondering how on earth he just figured that out, or, you know, how on earth he just did that. You know, it's fun, it's entertaining, and it's included with your fair admission, so there's no reason not to check it out. 4 o'clock inside the WLS Convention Center. 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
1: I'm Justin Goulet. Dilberry Lake Provincial Park, about 75 kilometers south of Lloydminster, remains closed after a tornado tore through the campground last evening. The Northern Tornadoes Project has confirmed two tornado touchdowns in the region, one near Paradise Valley, southwest of Lloydminster, and another near Dilberry Lake, southeast of Chauvin. The RCMP was called to the park shortly after 8:30 last night following reports of a tornado. Campers reported trailers being tossed and damaged as the storm moved through the campground. Alberta Parks has closed the park and all facilities indefinitely while crews assess the damage and carry out repairs. Campers with affected reservations will be contacted directly and issued full refunds. Alerts were issued at around 7:25 p.m. and eventually lifted at around 8:50. Saskatchewan RCMP officers are starting to wear new navy blue uniforms as part of a national effort to modernize the force's appearance. The rollout begins this month, but officers may still be seen wearing the traditional gray shirts as the transition continues. Lloydminster and Alberta detachments are expected to get the new uniforms in the fall. However, some members of the local crime reduction unit are already wearing the blue shirts. The RCMP says the new look could cause some confusion and reminds the public to ask for identification if they have concerns about an officer's identity. Residents can also contact their local detachment or call 310-RCMP to verify an officer's presence. Young entrepreneurs in Lloydminster and across Saskatchewan have until July 17th to apply for the Saskatchewan Chamber of Commerce's Young Entrepreneur Bursary Program. Last year, three entrepreneurs with ties to the Lloydminster region received funding. The program provides a $5,000 bursary, mentorship opportunities, and a complimentary chamber membership. In its first year, the initiative attracted over 340 applications and supported 57 entrepreneurs in 46 communities. More information and application details are available online. And Meta has announced plans to build its first Canadian data center in Alberta. The province says that the $13 billion investment set to be built in Sturgeon County, north of Edmonton, will create over 3,000 construction jobs and generate about $250 million annually in benefits for Albertans. Premier Danielle Smith says the province has created the right conditions to attract world-leading investments like this. Smith believes the project will help establish Alberta as a leader in artificial intelligence in the country. As part of the build, Meta says it'll also be fully funding new generation and grid infrastructure to support the data center, which will improve reliability across the entire grid. For these stories and more, you can visit our website, MyLloydMinsterNow.com.
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3: Well, let's start in the CFL because it's week six getting underway tonight with the Elks hosting the Red Blacks. Action on the gridiron gets going at 7 p.m. in Edmonton, and jumping to the diamond where, after losing on Monday, the Toronto Blue Jays pulled off two wins in a row against the Giants in San Francisco. They're resting today, but back in action tomorrow against the Padres in San Diego.
2: The Goat's Energy Report.
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3: Just before we look at the current weather situation, an update on the damage to the Dilberry Lake Provincial Park, and that suffered damage due to a tornado which came through the park last evening. A call center has been set up for those seeking information. The full post is on our Facebook page, but here's the phone number, 780-842-4454. Once again, that number is on our Facebook page, so you can check that out there. Looking at the current situation now, we've hit 20 degrees. There are no warnings or watches like yesterday. There's a small chance we could see a shower, but at the moment, blue skies and sunshine. And with the extra heat, it's feeling like about 22, 23 degrees. On the radar, however, just south of Unity later on this evening, we'll see what develops. Areas around Carrobert and Kindersley, and if you've got relatives in that area, you might just want to tell them, yeah, just keep an eye on the sky and keep track on your phone for those alerts that are coming in. That will be a sure sign of what is happening later. So 12 on the overnights into tomorrow morning, and looking for 23 tomorrow Friday, and the prospect of some more showers at about a 60% chance.
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1: Another Sunday by Mother Earth on 106.1 The GOAT. I'm Justin from the Lloyd X Fair, just after 4:30 out here. And day two is rolling along nicely. They have been playing I'm the One by DJ Khaled and Justin Bieber out here for what feels like 13 hours straight. I've also been positioned near the goats, and one of the goats licked my hand, and I consider that a gesture of friendship. So you could say I'm friends with the goats now. A quick reminder, I still have a free fair ticket to give away. I am behind the Alberta building. Right next to me is the goat enclosure. Come find me, and it's yours. First person to show up gets it. Don't wait around. Also, this is a big heads up. I heavily suggest doing this. If you are planning on coming out tonight and you are, or you're already here and haven't put any bug spray on, do yourself a favor and grab some before you come. After all the rain last night, the bugs out here are absolutely relentless. Don't say we didn't warn you. And coming up at 5 o'clock, the Extreme Dog Show is happening out at the grandstand. Always a crowd favorite at the fair, so make sure you get over there for that one. Lots still going on out here. Day two, the Lloyd X Fair is going strong.

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1: Angry by the Rolling Stones on 106.1 The GOAT. I'm Justin, still live at the Lloyd X Fair, and the afternoon is in full swing around here. Reminder that the Extreme Dog Show is coming up at 5 o'clock out at the grandstand. You've got about 20 minutes, I think, to finish up whatever you're doing and get over there for that one. Always one of the highlights of the fair, so don't miss it. And I still got that free fair ticket burning a hole in my pocket. I am behind the Alberta building right next to the GOAT enclosure. Come find me, and it's yours, no catch. Totally free bug spray. Seriously, put it on. The mosquitoes out here are they're just ridiculous, man. After the rain last night, you have been warned. Get warned. Get out here. And day two of the Lloyd X is still going strong. There's still plenty of day left.

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6: Rumors spreading around in that Texas town. 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
1: I'm Justin Goulet. Dilberry Lake Provincial Park, about 75 kilometers south of Lloydminster, remains closed after a tornado tore through the campground last evening. The Northern Tornadoes Project has confirmed two tornado touchdowns in the region, one near Paradise Valley, southwest of Lloydminster, and another near Dilberry Lake, southeast of Chauvin. The RCMP was called to the park shortly after 8:30 last night following reports of a tornado. Campers reported trailers being tossed and damaged as the storm moved through the campground. Alberta Parks has closed the park and all facilities indefinitely while crews assess the damage and carry out repairs. Campers with affected reservations will be contacted directly and issued full refunds. Alerts were issued at around 7:25 p.m. and eventually lifted at around 8:50. Saskatchewan RCMP officers are starting to wear new navy blue uniforms as part of a national effort to modernize the force's appearance. The rollout begins this month, but officers may still be seen wearing the traditional gray shirts as the transition continues. Lloydminster and Alberta detachments are expected to get the new uniforms in the fall. However, some members of the local crime reduction unit are already wearing the blue shirts. The RCMP says the new look could cause some confusion and reminds the public to ask for identification if they have concerns about an officer's identity. Residents can also contact their local detachment or call 310-RCMP to verify an officer's presence. Young entrepreneurs in Lloydminster and across Saskatchewan have until July 17th to apply for the Saskatchewan Chamber of Commerce's Young Entrepreneur Bursary Program. Last year, three entrepreneurs with ties to the Lloydminster region received funding. The program provides a $5,000 bursary, mentorship opportunities, and a complimentary chamber membership. In its first year, the initiative attracted over 340 applications and supported 57 entrepreneurs in 46 communities. More information and application details are available online. And Meta has announced plans to build its first Canadian data center in Alberta. The province says that the $13 billion investment set to be built in Sturgeon County, north of Edmonton, will create over 3,000 construction jobs and generate about $250 million annually in benefits for Albertans. Premier Danielle Smith says the province has created the right conditions to attract world-leading investments like this. Smith believes the project will help establish Alberta as a leader in artificial intelligence in the country. As part of the build, Meta says it'll also be fully funding new generation and grid infrastructure to support the data center, which will improve reliability across the entire grid. For these stories and more, you can visit our website, MyLloydMinsterNow.com.
2: Goat Sports. At the FIFA Men's World Cup, France are heading to the World Cup semifinals after a 2-0 victory over Morocco in Boston. Goals from Kylian Mbappe and Ousmane Dembele helped send Le Bleu through to the final four. France will now face the winner of the Spain-Belgium quarterfinal, and that's scheduled for 1 p.m. tomorrow in L.A. Meanwhile, to the CFL, where Week 6 is getting underway tonight. The Elks are hosting the Red Blacks. Action on the gridiron gets going at 7 p.m. in Edmonton.
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4: After 6 days of racing at the Calgary Stampede, Jamie Labuschagne is leading the aggregate standings, with Chance Vegan and Ray Crotto Jr. rounding out the top three. Jason Glass is sitting just 2 seconds out of one of those top three spots. However, not only is it about the racing here, but about the family aspect. According to WPCA driver Dustin Gorse, that's one of the best parts.
5: All three kids love it. That's the best part about being in this sport, is your kids are around us all day long, every day. So, you know, the boys, they're dreaming big right now, and hopefully their dream plays out. And Gray, she's just horse crazy, so we'll see how that plays out. But, you know, it's fun. The funnest part about the sport is the family aspect.
4: The 27 drivers competing at the Calgary Stampede will continue on into the weekend, while there will also be the Teepee Creek Stampede this weekend up in Teepee Creek. This is the WPCA Race Report, presented by VisitLethbridge.com.
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2: Just before we look at the current weather situation, an update on the damage to the Dilberry Lake Provincial Park, and that suffered damage due to a tornado which came through the park last evening. A call center has been set up for those seeking information. The full post is on our Facebook page, but here's the phone number, 780-842-4454. Once again, that number is on our Facebook page, so you can check that out there. Looking at the current situation now, we've hit 20 degrees. There are no warnings or watches like yesterday. There's a small chance we could see a shower, but at the moment, blue skies and sunshine. And with the extra heat, it's feeling like about 22, 23 degrees. on the radar, however, just south of Unity later on this evening. We'll see what develops. Areas around Corrobert and Kindersley, and if you've got relatives in that area, you might just want to tell them, yeah, just keep an eye on the sky and keep track on your phone for those alerts that are coming, and that will be a sure sign of what is happening later. So 12 on the overnights into tomorrow morning, and looking for 23 tomorrow Friday, and the prospect of some more showers at about a 60% chance.
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1: Courage by the Tragically Hip on 106.1 The GOAT. I'm Justin. Just after 5, you're at the Lloyd X Fair. The evening is just getting started out here. The Extreme Dog Show just wrapped up out at the grandstand. And what a show that was. Always a good time. But don't go anywhere because there is plenty more coming up tonight at 6 o'clock. Head inside the WLS Convention Center for the Dolly Parton Tribute Show. It is a great time and included with your admission. So you've got no excuse to miss it. And then at 7, the monster trucks fire up out at the grandstand. If you've got kids with you tonight, that one is going to go over really well. Honestly, it's going to go over really well, regardless of how old you are. A great evening ahead of us out here at the Lloyd X Fair. Stick around and have some fun.

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1: Back in the Saddle by Aerosmith on 106.1 The GOAT. I'm Justin, just after 5:30 here at the Lloyd X Fair, and it is fairly windy out here, to be honest. It's so windy that it's actually kind of a little cold at this point. Lots of people out here just rocking out, you know. The Midway's going strong, vendors are busy, and there is a great atmosphere out here on day two of the fair. If you've been on the fence about coming out tonight, the weather is surprisingly nice despite how windy it is. It's kind of counteracting how hot it would normally be, so it's a pretty nice evening to be outside. Remember, admission is $15 for adults, $10 for students and seniors, and just $5 for kids. Ride armbands are $50 if you want to go all out on the Midway. Fair runs through Saturday, so you've still got a few days left, but tonight is shaping up to be a pretty decent one. So get yourself out here.

I'm Gareth Reed with today's Rock History for July 9th. John Anthony Gillis was born on this date in 1975. Raised in Detroit, both of his parents worked for the Archdiocese of Detroit, and he became an altar boy, even receiving a blessing from Pope John Paul II when he visited Detroit in 1987. His early musical influences were his older brothers, three of whom were in a band together called Catalyst. He learned to play the instruments they abandoned when they moved out of the family home. He became so obsessed with learning to play music that he removed the bed from his bedroom to make space for his instruments and resorted to sleeping on foam. His life could have turned out differently, though. He got accepted into a seminary in Wisconsin and was going to become a priest. But at the last second, he thought, "I'll just go to public school." He'd just gotten a new amplifier for his bedroom, and he said he didn't think he was allowed to take it with him. Thank goodness he didn't go into seminary, as John Anthony Gillis changed his name to Jack White and changed the music industry forever. It was back in 1975 that Jack White of the White Stripes was born on this date in rock history, July 9th.

0: I'm gonna open up a can of whoop ass with tires at cost. What? Aaron 316 says Boundary Ford just got your best deal on F-150, and that's the bottom line, because Aaron Buck said so. 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